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0: 45-649. Could be my MDC, but could you show me en route to Center Roseville for AI follow-up, please?
1: That's affirmed. I am reopening your other log. It takes me a second.
0: 349, I copy. Thank you.
1: You're welcome.

0: the Auburn unit, Special Attention 281, 23103 Westbound 80 Rockland. Gray Ford Raptor, plate similar to 66695 Henry 6, which is clear not on file. Sacramento, clear 1704.
1: Back 31, I copy. Will you show me at an address to follow up?
0: So what's that address?
1: That address is 4115 Rockwood Court, Faraday.
0: Copy, 4115 Rockwood Court. Advice status when you're able.
1: Back 2, I'll be good for it. I'm still looking for the other party that was involved in this crash.
0: I copy, you'll be code 4.

0: Looks like you attached me to the second 1181 on 49. The 1181 needed to be attached to show and route to Sutter Roseville. Is the one from 49 at Cottage, please.
1: Of course I did. Temple, give me just a minute.
0: 49, I copy. Thank you.

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1: Back 45, X-ray 1. Sounds like the family may self transport.
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0: Westbound 80 East to Riverside, a gray BMW X5 and a gray sedan block in the number 2 lane up at Houston Rock. Information to the Auburn unit, special attention 281, 23103 northbound Auburn Folsom from Horseshoe Bar. White Chevy Blazer, 5 Ida Paul Tom, 768, which is clear, not on file at erratic speed. Sacramento clear, 17.
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2: 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She did this, her mother was shoving her and pulling her hands.

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1: Information to the Auburn Unit 20,002, broadcast only, westbound Douglas and Sierra College. 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RP lost visual, unknown if there's damage to their vehicle. They're going to, or this was called in by a witness only. No further information, Sacramento Clear 1723.

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1: Okay, Charlie, both parties are cleared, 29. The RP and mom are separated. Mom's outside, 415, with the person who's trying to, who's there to drive the RP to the airport. That subject is VAFA and I'm gray to it, a Tundra.

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1: 120, I got you there. Are you out with a suspect or some victim?
2: 120, possible suspect, but description different. Burgundy Sweater, collision.
1: 10-4, confirm your code 4.
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1: Are you talking to a male right now?
2: Negative, where now?

0: brewery and a racetrack. There was a vehicle had stopped, and they're talking about some type of 273-5 that they reported to you guys.
1: Paul 45, view copy, brewery and racetrack.
2: Paul 45, copy,
0: show us
2: what's around.
0: 10-4. It was for a female RP of last of Burkett, first of Julian.
1: Be affirmed, they currently have a 911 open line, but they're not responding to me.
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0: He's looking on the outside assist at brewery and racetrack in Auburn.
1: Copy, 1180 versus an e-bike and parents transported negative 144.

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0: Lincoln PD for jurisdiction.
1: We'll roll Lincoln PD for jurisdiction. It's an over.

0: turn vehicle. I'm getting in at Nicholas and north of Nelson.
1: Someone came and opened it.
2: Tucker.
1: It's a bye-bye copy. South of Nicholas will be waiting for you.
0: Copy, I'll roll them for jurisdiction. I'm getting both 1020.
3: I'm Jimmy clearing shortly. Jimmy City 1185 knows FSC takes the vehicle off to Jaguar Box, going to be Auburn and White.
0: Copy, FSC taking the vehicle off Auburn and White.
4: Left of Union Rubber Boy, Ida Edward, Tom Adam, first of John Edward, Nora, Nora Yellow, 12-2291.
0: Log number. Actually, Tim, I just want my computer freezing up on me.
1: 42.
2: When you get a chance, can you 1021 dispatch about that call?
1: Sorry, I couldn't copy you, 1029.
2: When you get a chance, can you 1021 dispatch about the current call?
3: I can start towards Nelson if needed.
0: Step 4. I'll show you in route.

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0: Highly retarded.
1: The whole go party. What?
0: Semi with a silver trailer, brake smoking on 28, called in approximately 2 ago. Getting eastbound is east of 174 on a red cab semi, pulling a silver trailer, smoking brakes, Chico clear, 1740.
1: If there's an additional unit already en route to the 1129 at Nicholas, I can be en route to the 1182. I'm right here on 80.
0: The other unit is Graveyard 265, who's not 1080 yet. That copies the rolling 1125 from Colfax.
1: 35 copies.
0: 385.

0: I have another 1182 eastbound west of the 65. FSB got it to the right shoulder. I don't have vehicle description. Copy, A watch is to go 1019 and C watch will handle those crashes. Does it include 249 as heat overlap?
1: 249 is overlap.
0: Copy, you can continue to 1179. And do I have a 283 Graves to copy a deer in lane, fell on ramp to the westbound 80?
2: T65 Graves, I'll advise 283 Graves.
0: Everything.

0: 144, go.
1: 144, we have a 10 turn of possible PD. 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And they're not certain if they're going to be responding or not, or just instructing them over the phone.
0: 140, I copy. Do they need me to take this for them, or are they not coming?
1: They're not sure they're going to be responding out or not. They've advised they might just be instructing the party that's landline currently to possibly

0: Congress line?
1: Available. MR transferring armor fit.
2: Just for the staff. We're in a situation, staff.

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1: Additional Illinois 2728 on a new stop, same location.
2: Lincoln Fire Department, southbound Highway 65, underneath and Nicholas. Lincoln Fire is at scene, can't handle with the units at scene. We'll just CSJ Lincoln call and strike an incident number.
1: Yes, do you affirm commercial on both? There was an additional zero on that 27. It'll be Edward 641-000-8319.
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1: 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And we do have a degree of evidence.

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0: 44 Mary 2.
1: 44 Mary 2, go ahead.
0: Mary 2, I'll be 10-8 working cozy, but westbound 50 near 8 mile, so approximately 0600 hours, break for patrol vehicle miles.
1: 44 Mary 2, you'll be working the cozy 50 west at 8 mile until 0600, go ahead with the patrol vehicle.
0: Mary 2, patrol vehicle 1700450, beginning 64491, and 44 Mary 1 will be paired up with me for the night. Good afternoon, ma'am.
1: 44 Mary 2, you're paired up with 44 Mary 1, and your patrol vehicle 1700450, beginning 64491 at 1755.

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1: Four country fires, active, no call.
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0: Can you confirm if it's actually south of Nicholas?
1: Sally, Battalion 79.
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1: AMR 136 is going to be transporting the patient code 2 to Sutter Roseville. All of the Lincoln City units are going to be available at scene, and I'm clear.
3: Battalion 79 at 7058.
4: 148. So I guess Master O'Keefe, you're not coming out here to take this. Do they at least have a Spanish speaking officer that can come help you take this?
0: Copy up. I'll go landline and then Clarence. They have a Spanish speaking officer.

0: you. Go to 11 Mary. I'll be 10-10.
1: Have a good night.
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0: 144-140 Boy, Sacramento, 1039 Sacramento PD. Officer is en route, ETA 5 for 10 minutes, and they copy sent.
1: You can send
0: 22
1: on
0: the
1: trigger,
0: it'll
1: be 10 minutes. I'll be done by then.
0: Copy, I'll let you know. Okay,

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0: 44140 Sacramento, Center Air Passable TV. They said ET should be less than 5 and advise the officers already about.
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0: 52152 westbound, 80 from Dry Creek, White Ford. Four door, two pickup trucks with the toolboxes and utility bed. Plate 18609 Union 2, returned clear out of Woodland, all over the roadway and swerving. Last seen three ago, looking for their segment, plate appear 3698-1804.
1: 283 Gray, I'm going to attach it. I'll somewhere nearby.
0: Copy, I'll attach it.

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0: 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Crestwell Engine, 71's in round place, sir. Engine 71 in place of, engine 271 cancel response. 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

0: 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AMR 129 responding to East Avenue.
1: One two nine 18 zero.

0: 283, I'm in the vehicle westbound approaching Gilardi, for the mixed stop.
1: 45283, you have the vehicle westbound approaching Gilardi, you'll be making a stop.

for it. Clear to touch to Jay's by reverse. First going to be last of Robert, Ida, Charles, King, Edward, Tom, Tom. First of Hunter, Henry, Union, Nora, Tom, Edward, Robert. Denver 01-19-2012. Break for number two. Lincoln, Ida, Adam, Mary, date of birth 08-26-2012.

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1: 3 1 1 1 1 1 1 1 1 1 1 1 1 1 1 1 1 1 1 1 1 1 1 1 1 1 1 1 1 1 1 1 1 1 1 1 1 1 1 1 1 1 1 1 1 1 1 1 1 1 1 1 1 1 1 1 1 1 1 1 1 1 1 1 1 1 1 1 1 1 1 1 1 1 1 1 1 1 1 1 1 1 1 1 1 1 1 1 1 1 1 1 1 1 1 1 1 1 1 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
0: Class is Robert, Union Mary, Sam Edward, Gillow, versus David Adam, Nora, Ida, Edward Lincoln. Date of birth 6/8/1999.
2: Okay. Smith, you're on the phone, self-admit. 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

0: 托。
1: No terms listed, and it does note pending release. I did not get an SRF hit. Continuing, has history of 25-1602-148-496-8.

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0: Can I get a 29 on second unit?
1: Yes, I'm copy.
0: Last Sam, Henry, Adam, Frank, Robert, first up. Mary, O'Shea, Nora, Adam, Nora, Adam. Date of birth, 12-1-2000.
1: Confirming, except for returning for your first subject. Thank you, Ray. Except for returning on your first subject.
2: Andrew.
1: He's 29 and has
2: 27 calls. Grass Valley.

0: officer search and seizure. 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
0: Hi, copy book. Grass side.

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0: Agent 71 AMR ambulance, medical for a fall. 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
3: Gated 24 boy, 1127, 1028. I'm 80 eastbound, just east of Hirschdale.
2: Eastbound, east of Hirschdale, go ahead.
3: Gated 24 boy, I can't get returns on either. First 1127 out of Vermont, 228 26930, commercial, 4228.
2: Vermont 27, go 28.

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1: You guys have a good night.
2: Vehicle's clear current on a Freightliner out of Lamont, Illinois, 27 to last of Lee versus Zongping, showing valid on a commercial, must wear corrective lenses.
0: Thank you.

0: I got a 4531.
1: 4531.
0: 3-1. Two of these vehicles already have primary symbols around, but can you start a 1185 rotation for a third? Vehicle is going to be for a white Toyota 4Runner. Moderate left front driver.
1: 4531, two vehicles have prepped to send the ground 1185 rotation for the third vehicle. It's going to be a white Toyota 4Runner. Copy moderate damage, confirm where.

Valley to the unit with the current fire weather conditions. For the eastern zone, temperature 62 degrees, humidity 32%. The winds are from the west at 16 miles per hour, gusting to 16. The ignition percentile 16, spread percentile 30, burn index percentile 21, ERC percentile 22, distress level medium. For the foothill zone, temperature 67 degrees, humidity 42%, winds from the southwest at

0: Gusting to 8 miles per hour. Ignition percentile 7. Spread percentile 5. Burn index percentile 9. ERC percentile 16. Distance level medium. For the valley zone, temperature 75 degrees. Humidity 41%. Winds from the southwest at 3 miles per hour. Gusting to 9. Ignition percentile 6, spread percentile 4, burn index percentile 6, ERC percentile 11, distance level medium. The Tahoe Basin remains in a medium dispatch, grass light clear, 1827.
1: Logan 30606. 45 to 81, segment, 10 to LJ.

0: 35265 Sacramento, your 29 is clear and expired as August 8th, 2026. The 2008 Hyundai Coupe, last 47131, last appearance out of Folsom, and break for 27.
1: 35265,
0: bring yellow 6096390. They are valid on a Class B out of Orangeville.
1: 35265 raise I copy, and that party has been transported to Sutter Roseville by AMR run number 34, complaint of pain for shoulder and fingers. It should be at 1181 as of now, and you can show me a route to Sutter Roseville for follow up.
0: Copy, party was transported to Sutter Roseville by AMR run number 34, but complaint of pain to shoulder and finger, 1181 for now, and you're now to Sutter Roseville for follow up.
1: 45265 grades. And what's my time of call?
0: 1733-1733.

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if you're able to break for the traffic incident pending on Pacific and Saren.

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1: Okay, go ahead.

0: Line, Adam, do you copy?
1: That hit the median was swerving and driving 23-103, brake. Was last seen turning onto Americana Way after running a red light, also cutting in and out of lanes, brake. Plate of 6, Lincoln Edward Tom, 022, comes back to a Honda out of Rockland, off of Deergrass.
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1: Staffing change on Brush 72, cat's updated.
2: Shirt, vet shorts, walking northbound in the center divide of the South Palmier.
1: Grass Valley, AMR 160, responding Cottonwood.
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2: Copy.

0: Palmdale Unit 2213 eastbound 80 eastern corner gap. Unknown color, big red with silver trailer with 2406 on the back. A possible plate of 4 X-ray Edward 6603, clear to a 2016. Ran out of Clovis all over the roadway. One of the looking for the segment of plate, but there's you suspending 1841.
1: 3-3, got it.
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0: Roger, I copy. 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
1: 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It's going to be at the Ride Tahoe parking lot.

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0: Yeah. The 5 Union Charles Union, 859, on a white Mercedes with us.
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0: Left, Nora, Ida, Charles, Charles, Ian, Mary, versus Charles, Union, Robert, Tom, Ida, 10. 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
0: 4532 White Travel Trailer, no plates, has been 97 since morning, around 900 hours.
2: Right, 4532, I'll handle that, and if 3231 is a tag, then I can handle it next week when I go back.
0: 4531, you're going to handle that 4532.
2: Want to tag it? 4532,
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0: The Rockland Road to 80 West on ramp on a no planes, GMC Yukon, occupied by one.
2: Grass Valley to the unit with a planned need engine strike team request to the Florissant incident.
0: Copy that, first one.
2: Copy that.

0: Crescent Lake on Channel 4. Copy both units en route. MCT will be responding as well for a subject who was texting his mother that he wanted to 1146, trying to light something on fire on the stove and had a string that he was trying to tie around his neck. Okay, subject is a first of Newton. He's clear with the 3-5150.
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0: 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Last of Asimov, Henry, Adam, Sam, Adam, Nora, Ocean, Victor.

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0: 52 North Monticello Valley, just south of Sonora, Parkway, Booth's Mercedes sedan, unknown plate, swerving, unable to maintain, losing control of the vehicle. Last in 5 minutes, nothing further, segment of clear, WRG 698-1911.
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0: 9 3 Union, Robert, 100. Black Toyota, Camry, what's that?

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1: Let's run it to 1126, Nicholas Road and Maverick.
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0: information opportunities for 2103 in front of 3490 Brandon Road and King Road are be advised that the party fled westbound on King from Brandon. 3 is on the further segment of the WRT 698-1915.
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1: Go ahead.
0: First of this last of Henry Adam, Robert, Robert, Idis, Hamo, Shinora. First of David Adam, Lincoln, Tomo, Shinora, 7207, male, break. X2 continuing, second subject X-ray, last of Mary Adam, Robert, Edward, Zebra. First of Charles Adam, Robert Adam, Henry, 41209.

0: 9 11.
1: Good.
0: The last of Harrison. He's returning with a pretrial active PCP with QKS as time is listed. 27 is valid, and for the female, 29 is clear negative, 27 max.
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0: Perfect.

0: available breath valley units are for a jumper eastbound State Route 20 at the Brighton Street overcross.
1: Roger,
0: 9-1. It's going to be a jumper eastbound 20 at the Brighton overcross. It's going to be a white female juvenile, approximately 15 years of age, last seen wearing pink pajama pants and a dark shirt. She is sitting on the overcross waving. There is a gray van in the area. At least three other juveniles standing behind her on the overcross.
1: 429,
0: copies, and we'll give a temporary address out.
1: Avenue Road from Crestview. 3217, I'm from Crestview. 49, can you ask Taylor? She's over the eastbound or westbound
0: lane. 49, we have to head over the eastbound for the initial call. We only have one call for passing.

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1: With EDSO if they have a deputy on, that's clear for 1021 for a question.

0: 1900.
1: Ground Sally's on the overcross and they're UTL so far. I'm going to continue on to South Ponderosa.
0: Ground Sally's on the overcross UTL so far. Continuing South Ponderosa.

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2: 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I'll go on the freeway side on the bottom to see if I can get a better position.
1: Location. 4217, I copy. You'll go on the freeway side for a better location.
3: Can we see if Ezra has a deputy to check the front roads over, copy?
1: 4219, see if Ezra has a deputy to check the front roads over.

0: 449. I got a vehicle on the southbound road. So for truck.
1: Virginia, you have a vehicle on a southbound Ponderosa.

0: They're going to be driving back towards Rough Running Highway or Spoil Creek. No longer on the overcrossing.
1: Copy the vehicles leaving the driving back through towards the Rough and Ready Highway. No longer on the crossing. Freak United information. Freak United, 1039 to SO, they advise their UTL so far. They already have a log.
0: Subjects on the South Pongo overcrossing. The vehicle left as soon as it's on my lines.
1: Freaking out, copy. Negative subjects on the South Pongo overcross. The vehicle left as soon as it's had visual view.
2: Sir, 4272, it looks like Grass Valley cleared the Bryson overcrossing. They gave the code 4 sign as I went under.
1: 3217, I copy that you started a break and was given a code 4 sign at the crossing.

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0: direction 62 engine 43 debris check for a 6-foot burn pile on Fiesta Drive in the area of Hilltop Road. Any west for command. Timeout 1933.
1: Two of the vehicles were towed. I was able to assist a third party off to the Anchorage X off of Stanford Branch in northbound 65. That's going to be three vehicles, 181. One vehicle is a unmarked SAC-P patrol vehicle.
2: Pretty much 81, two vehicles were towed. You assisted a third to the Anchorage X off of Stanford in 65. One vehicle is an unmarked SAC-P vehicle, 1181.

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0: 13 George Hayes, sorry for a suspicious search in the Alpha Beat. And if there's a unit, I can search back. George, I copy your anonymity as against start to box 13 George. The RV returned home after being gone since noon. The house appears to be still been broken into. Right. Okay, the RV did go inside with unknown if anyone is still in the house.
1: Awful, need to show some there.
2: Walking you through me.
0: Green is just finding the suspicious folks to the Alpha Beat. The RV is going to be waiting out front for deputies.
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2: Perfect, I is the hearing a female yelling and screaming about two houses away.

0: 3442 for a shoplifter at Topeka Crossing.
1: What are you copy now?

0: 25. I called the RP on the trespass. He said that subject all left. We can close it out as a logged out.
1: Copy. Break. Call 48.
0: Good.
1: Per the RP, the female has now walked away from security. Unknown associated vehicle. She's described as a HSA 30s. Black hair, wearing a dark hoodie and dark pants.

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1: And the RP still has her backpack with the store product inside of it.

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0: 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Can you hear the suspect details again?
1: HSA 30, black hair, wearing a dark hoodie and dark pants.
0: Copy.
2: Expired in August, OA BMW to a Ben Wolf on Cavie Way in Loomis.
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0: contact in front of Tennessee and security.
1: And I don't need medical. 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
2: Are you able to cancel them?

landmark vehicle accident for a vehicle that was not put in park at 992 Wilder Lane, cross Turby Avenue and the dead end. Grass Valley with an update. Per Plaza, cancel response. Negative entry. Negative acknowledgement.

0: いや、そうなんですよ。
1: Now after the Wolf, for Tua, for Ben, 05-28-2008, right? That's the X-ray, ID number 4992-89528.

2, clear for 1 by reverse. Last of Valdez, Victor, Adam, Lincoln, David, Edward, Zebra. 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Female.

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0: Albert.
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2: Ramona Mark Valdo.
0: Affirm. Yeah, I found a match for her for CE. Looks like they have it as Sam Yellow, Lincoln Victor, Ida Adams. Yeah, I for your return.

0: Valley Unit 23103 in the area, North 149 North of Streeter, silver pickup truck with a trailer, unknown plate, vehicle was driving blacked out. Was last seen parked at the nearby Chevron. Want to go to the further segment of the BRT 698-1915.
1: Start 4217, I'm out of position, go for it.
0: 4217, copy, out of position, and go for it.
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0: Check. Unit 152 westbound 50, just east of 36 mile zone. Big white pickup truck, 123-09-King-4. Return clear to infinity station, Mechanoff, Granada Hills. Serving in and out of lanes, unable to maintain UTCs with the signer 10. Vehicles fluctuating speeds between 30 to 70 miles. Wanting anything further, segment of KWRT 698-22.
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0: Go ahead.
1: Gonna be last of Conrad, Charles Ocean, Nora, Robert, Adam, David, first of Sarah. Sam Adam, Robert Adam Henry, date of birth is 12-12-1989, 8-9, I read back.

0: 23,
1: 45222 Norsec is requesting you can do a follow-up for a 20,245 at 100 Hidden Acres Lane in Newcastle. They are requesting do not make contact. Parties are 245 subject. Just wanted to make sure the vehicle is 1097 before they are traveling out. Should be a white Ford truck. And the officer 1021 is in the log, line 42.
2: Copy. You can assign me to the log.

0: Station, Albany, Miss 22103, Eastbound 80, west of Taylor, Mike's van, boy 775, Henry Union. Record not on file, unable to maintain serving in an out lane, thus traveling. Want to go nothing further, 7 minutes later, WRT 698, 2006.
1: Sacramento 4521.
0: 4521, copy. Information Auburn Unit 23103, westbound 80 west of Douglas Black. Pickup truck, plate of 9183X33, clear to a Toyota pickup out of Roseville, serving in a lane. Unable to maintain new TCs. To go anything further, segment of blade, WRT 698 2007.
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0: 1 Toyota out of Citrus Heights.
1: So black cam, black pickup truck with a trailer, has a patio chair. Partial 28 on the trail of 1 Nora David 734, unable to maintain overcorrecting all over the roadway. Last thing, want to go nothing further, Sacramento clear, WRG 698-2011.
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0: 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Coming out of South Atlantic across the top left on 80.
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1: 2-4.
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PCSO is now requesting a map checkout at 992 Wilder Lane, cross of Turby Avenue, 10 mile 2026.

0: route over the air for a debris check. Texas Hill Road, area of Cook's Lane, Foothill, correction, NU West for command, timeout, 2027.
1: 55, Nevada Plate, George King, 0, or Ocean, Mary, 0, 0. Just to 281-70, please. Negative read.
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1: 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They're requesting if a sergeant who I see or a beat officer can just give them a call.
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1: Five, 45, 45, 45, 45, 45, 45, 45, 45, 45, 45, 45, 45, 45, 45, 45, 45, 45, 45, 45, 45, 45, 45, 45, 45, 45, 45, 45, 45, 45, 45, 45, 45, 45, 45, 45, 45, 45, 45, 45, 45, 45, 45, 45, 45, 45, 45, 45, 45, 45, 45, 45, 45, 45, 45, 45, 45, 45, 45, 45, 45, 45, 45, 45, 45, 45, 45, 45, 45, 45, 45, 45, 45, 45, 45, 45, 45, 45, 45, 45, 45, 45, 45, 45, 45, 45, 45, 45, 45, 45, 45, 45, 45, 45, 45, 45, 45, 45, 45, 45, 45, 45, 45, 45, 45, 45, 45, 45, 45, 45, 45, 45, 45, 45, 45, 45, 45, 45, 45, 45, 45, 45, 45, 45, 45, 45,

0: Las Vegas, 1125 rolling, southbound the trope, south of Suncast. A white Tesla, possibly model X or Y. A vehicle driving 3 to 4 miles, barely moving. A driver has hands out with their phone in the hand, using flashlight from the phone, pointing at something. Last scene, so going to further segment of favor, there's 69-2034.
1: 144-177. Alder, please.
2: Code 2 medical after a vehicle accident.
1: Copy, thank you.
2: 5.
0: Unknown plate, slow speed, was stopping in the roadway up here, T on H&S. Last scene, 7 of the rest of the road, 7-1-2-3-3-3-3-3-3-3-3-3-3-3-3-3-3-3-3-3-3-3-3-3-3-3-3-3-3-3-3-3-3-3-3-3-3-3-3-3-3-3-3-3-3-3-3-3-3-3-3-3-3-3-3-3-3-3-3-3-3-3-3-3-3-3-3-3-3-3-3-3-3-3-3-3-3-3-3-3-3-3-3-3-3-3-3-3-3-3-3-3-3-3-3-3-3-3-3-3-3-3-3-3-3-3-3-3-3-3-3-3-3-3-3-3-3-3-3-3-3-3-3-3-3-3-3-3-3-3-3-3-3-3-3-3-3-3-3-3-3-3-3-3-3-3-3-3-3-3-3-3-3-3-3-3-3-3-3-3-3-3-3-3-3-3-3-3-3-3-3-3-3-3-3-3-3-3-3-3-3-3-3-3-3-3-3-3-3-3-3-3- have air position. Por extensión, observe.

Station, Auburn Unit 23103, westbound 80, just west of Riverside. Black on the sedan, unable to maintain tailgating. Last name, 1 minute further, 5 minute further, 8 minute 23.

0: 80 units, 23103, southbound 89 to south of Pole Creek. Semi all over the road. Unknown cab color, possibly hauling asphalt. T-speed and no four cones in the area, swerving all over the place. Again, southbound to south of Pole Creek on a semi. The 2869943 Pulse 2. Chico clear at 2039.
1: 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He said he had an extinguished Christmas fire in a metal container in his mountain house.
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0: 8011 Charles. Shoulder with their hazards on. It's going to be a red and white cab to Sam Henry King Hauling Incorporated. Still southbound to south of Pole Creek.
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1: 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Multitasking. Wanted alarm, David Edward Lincoln Adam, Robert Mary, First Rudy, Robert David Yellow, 77 of 77.

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1: 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You're heading back to Lincoln.
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0: California, so it should come back to Hendon. I'll advise.

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1: 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What was the last reach on the ground?
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0: 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It should be located in the memory care of Sierra Ridge Alzheimer's, 3265 Blue Oaks Drive, Unit 188, across the 1st Street and Education Street, 10 mile 2100.
1: And the passenger of the vehicle are going to be across the street at the veterinary clinic. And the 10:15 party is booked with the keys. And you're en route to South Placer with the 10:15. Go ahead with the starting.
0: For an active carbon monoxide alarm sounding, the building evacuated. 9381 Courtney Way, cross of Jamie Court and Laney Court. Timeout 2101.
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0: 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I can check with outside agency.
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0: available Placerville unit that can advise. We have multiple vehicles that are at a standstill westbound 50 between Kuypers and Whitehall. They're trying to ascertain what's causing the traffic to be at a standstill for over an hour.
1: Charles, that's going to be related to that turnover. It was 11:25.
0: Hi, copy. It's going to be related to the turnover. That's 11:25. Is there any ETA of when the lanes might be clear so I could advise the call taker? I copy for the scanner. The roadway is clear, but there is construction in the area. Thank you.
2: 50 and Navajo.
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4: 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One on board.
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0: 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Ocean Frank 5, 4 8.
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0: Kia SUV 8, X-ray, Tom, Zebra 670. 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

0: 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Units dispatched, vehicle accident, dire lane. Per CSO, vehicle is unoccupied, cancel response. Truck 77.
1: The 65 second for 1183 at the intersection Dyer and Kenwood.
0: Negative contact, truck 77. Bounds canceled via MDT. Brake, correction. Brake, edge 2351, got left.
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0: Render, Mike Mill, please. 28 Pleasant.
1: Go ahead.
0: John Henry, 2 Paul Edward, 053 24 Mary, 205 456.

0: Turkey Honey. Just confirming the last four or five, four, five, six.
1: Yes.
0: 10-4 is for Turkey.

0: With multiple vents, they're all showing stuff cleaned. I do have a plate on that one, and it's clear current on 04 Honda with a release liability to Christopher Correa, 22235 Forest Hill Road, apartment number 7.
1: Copy, 29 Correa, UV 525, 2001.
0: Yep.

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0: Bye.
1: It's going to be down the ditch. About 10, 15 feet of cable is needed. And I got a 24.
2: 65-11-85 down the ditch. 10 to 15 feet of cable is needed.
1: 745-265. And the 28 is going to be 9 yellow. Ocean William, Y48. And it's going to have moderate right front damage.
2: 9 yellow, Ocean Building 548, vehicle's gonna have moderate right front damage.
1: 745, 267, and also advise 1185, front axle is broken.
2: Front axle is broken.

0: 44 over 15, anything, Molly?
1: 44 over 15, go ahead.
0: Over 15 ending 68900
1: at 2147 10 10 10 10 10 10 10 10 10 10 10 10 10 10 10 10 10 10 10 10 10 10 10 10 10 10 10 10 10 10 10 10 10 10 10 10 10 10 10 10 10 10 10 10 10 10 10 10 10 10 10 10 10 10 10 10 10 10 10 10 10 10 10 10 10 10 10 10 10 10 10 10 10 10 10 10 10 10 10 10 10 10 10 10 10 10 10 10 10 10 10 10 10 10 10 10 10 10 10 10 10 10 10 10 10 10 10 10 10 10 10 10 10 10 10 10 10 10 10 10 10 10 10 10 10 10 10 10 10 10 10 10 10 10 10 10 10 10 10 10 10 10 10 10 10 10 10 10 10 10 10 10 10 10 10 10 10 10 10 10 10 10 10 10 10 10 10 10 10 10 10 10 10 10 10 10 10 10 10

0: Butterfly 4, 736, Lounge Bay at Adam.
1: Lounge Bay at Adam.
0: David Henry Robert 053 at the White Volkswagen with one.
1: Expired May 2nd of this year on a 2018 Volkswagen out of Rockland.

northbound Possum Hills Road, just north of Meadow Lane. It's going to be for a dark color SUV with their hazards on. Speeding, running stop signs, last seen. Two go, no further, Sacramento clear at 2148. I believe that was 283 coming in 10-1-10-9.

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0: Foster 11 Alpha 1, 1126, eastbound 80, Lincoln Way.
1: Eastbound 80, Lincoln Way, bro.
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0: Austin Caldwell, Charles Adam, Lincoln, David, William Edward, Lincoln, Lincoln, Christopher Kirk, King, Ida, Robert King, 1031 of 83.
1: Okay. A vehicle, possibly a Ford Explorer, parked in the handicapped parking spot, does not have a placard.
2: Confirm this is an apartment complex?
1: Yes, sir.
2: Yes, sir. 10-4, we want to have authority there. They have to go through the management.
1: Copy, I'll advise them.

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0: Seven three, I copy. 22-12.

Mrs. Latvian, is joined 2103 in the parking lot of CVS Pharmacy, 3972 Missouri Flat, Plaza Drive, white sedan, unknown plates. One party is laying on the roof, vehicle speeding back and forth in the parking lot. We have a 1039 to EDS as well. Last scene, one of the missing for the segment of data BRG, 2104.

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0: Traffic was faint, unreadable, repeat.
1: Ten four, source, 10-6 on site.

0: 31. I copy the 1129 Boston, southbound 65 at Toll Bridges. I'll be repeating that.
1: 45 to 81, copy 1125, southbound 65 at Toll Bridges.

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I'm 29. 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

0: Greenwood, 97-98, both 11-25 calls, the one north of 12 bridges and at Ferrari Ranch, give me one of the same. The 11-25 address, I was able to move it out under their ranch holder. Just know that Caltrans, they can handle on their regular routes.
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0: Unit 3213, southbound loaded from Gold Hill, white sedan, flashing lights. Possibly 1126, last seen southbound Lotus. Unknown if stops are still driving to a boat. Anything further, Sacramento, clear to bear G698, 2244.
1: Up 205, relief 201.

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0: 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CADWEF has been updated.
2: Charles 97 is DJ, break for ending.
1: 44-1, Charles 77 is DJ, go ahead with the ending.
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0: units for fire in the area westbound 50 east of Sly Park. A smell of smoke, unknown what's on fire. Want to go to the other side, I'm going to clear the BRG 6-8-2250.
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0: 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I'm requesting CHP, they do have AAA en route and known EPA.
1: Copies, I'll be around after I clear the silver 1125.
0: Copy. Class of Vienna, 2103 in the area 6547 Salmon Falls Road, cross of Gallagher Road. Small four cylinder motorcycle racing up and down the roadway with loud exhaust. Ongoing issue from the past hour. Nothing further, second and clear, WRG 618-2308.
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410 Sacramento information. DRP called back advising that the vehicle is back and he's threatening to park his vehicle in the roadway to block them.

Спасибо, Сахман Ахмед. Except for that 20,002 at Thunder Valley Casino, our people file a counter. They're going to be leaving now.

0: certificate, arugula. Victor Frank Paul 174, the silver Audi, with one final stop to Quarry Park.
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information is off of Venus, range 102, west 150, west of Cambridge. Purple, Toyota Camry, 3, William Union, David 478. Return clear to a Toyota Porter, Eldorado Hills, below speed, near Mrs. Last seen 2 is going to be further, 5 minus 8, WRT 698, 2337.

0: Sacramento 45, 285. 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
1: Just east of Latrobe for a proposal here to Camry, 3 Valley Main, India 478, clear Eldorado Hills, full speed on air, Mrs. Lackey, Monaco. 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

Okay. 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Can you clear myself and 1,000,003 from the call in Mother's Office, please? Okay.

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calling from Lower Tension to the Ocean View. Well, for a 10851 just occurred out of Roseville PD, Riverside and Darling vehicles, a dark blue 2002 Ford F-150 28133-88-SAM-2. Vehicle has an adjustable lumber rack on the back, last seen south on Riverside. Nothing further, traffic clear, 10905.

0: 105. Gene 205, final charges, 93152 A and B. Negative CI9. Everything sent to the printer. And I'll be en route to leave 201.
1: It was taken approximately 7 ago.

0: common units. Those LCDs requesting a BO welfare at 1051, not yet in the system. It's going to be dark blue, 2002, F-150 with the adjustable lumbar rack, 28 of 13388 SAM-2. This occurred at Darling Way in Riverside Avenue. No further check there, at 98.
1: Sure, no problem. Okay.
0: 4583 copy, thank you, sir.

0: 951 Ford truck that was just taken, Darlene and Riverside. It flocked at Auburn, southbound Auburn Boulevard at Linden at 0002 hours.
1: Charlie, engine 79.
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0: 45 CD1 Sacramento. 45 CD1, I brought the CI9 to the sergeant. Trainer, would you like the 27 and 28 as well?
1: Sure, that'd be great. Thank you so much, I appreciate it.
0: 10-4.

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0: and attention Auburn units, for Roseville PD 7851 not yet in the system, was last blocked at southbound Auburn and Linden at tonight 02. No further questions, sir, at tonight 02.
1: There you are.
0: Copy, thank you.

Adam, Robert Adams.

0: Robert units following up on the previous BOL to the 1051 vehicle, Darling Way and Riverside Avenue. Looks like Citrus Heights has found the vehicle 1124 at 7321 Auburn Oaks. Nothing further, Sacramento, KWC 690 to Midnight 34.
1: Good.
0: What are you guys doing with them?

10851. Did you have units en route, or did you have contact information to see if the registered owner wants to pick it up?

0: 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The vehicle doing donuts in the area and speeding up and down the roadway. Unknown vehicle description. Last heard now. Nothing further. Second Oakley WC9A.
1: Four, four, one, six.

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0: 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A dark-colored sedan doing donuts in the area for approximately the last 10 minutes. Nothing further, second update of 8698 at 101.
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1: 10 en route from EDH in Francisco.

Auburn units. SACPD is requesting a VOL for a 10851 vehicle not yet in system. It is a gray Chevrolet Equinox, plate number 8 Union Adam Charles 367, 29th clear out of Sacramento. Our last location update was southbound Sunrise at Oak at 0112 hours. It was taken from 6415 14th Avenue. Nothing further, Sacramento, BRW 698 at 0114.

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0: Call 41, 27, 2901, file reverse. Last of Nora, Ida, Sam, Victor, Edward, Tom. First of Mary, Adam, Robert, King. Middle initial J, John. Date of birth 8/23/82, if male.

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0: 9 King King George 648 on a silver Mercedes. What's that on?
1: It's clear current on an 08 Mercedes out of Elk Grove.

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0: class 11 George, 11 Alpha 1, 1126, 49 October. For Charles Robert Adams, 299 at the Silver 7.
1: Yeah. 74 times over.

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Process Gilbert, George Ida Lincoln, Boy Edward Robert Tom, Christopher Ralph, Commons, 9/11/1959.

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1: On a stop.
0: Dry Creek off westbound.
1: Right at 2785.
2: Robert 25 on the stop, Dry Creek from westbound. Go ahead with the 28.

0: 45, Robert 12, you're coming through 10-2.
1: Robert 12, 2078 Edwards. Last at Espinoza, Edwards, St. Paul. Ida, Nora, Ocean, Zebra, Adam. First of Aiden. Adam, Ida, David, Adam, Nora. For middle of Key Edwards. Hit a bird, 10-21-08. He's out of Auburn. He ran a 29 out of Placer. We have Nathan Patch, our MTC.

0: 27 by name and date of birth, last of Espinoza, first of Aiden, first date 10-21 of 08 out of Auburn. I'll run you a 29 out of Placer as well. Just confirm your code for it.
1: We're code for
0: 45, Robert 12, code for it. 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
1: 45, Robert 12, I copy. First three is 244. I'll start working on that.
0: And Robert 12 will be out of Grass Valley. Maybe we can check out Nevada County.
1: 45, Robert 12, should be out of Grass Valley. We'll check out of Nevada County as well.

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1: Return on her. She's 29 clear 27 on issues, kind of probation for 11-550-2028. And pretrial times 3, she's clear local very well known.
2: I thought it was Jackie.

35 Robert 12, Freezer 29, 1039 to Nevada County. They advise that your party is clear, and Placer County advised clear as well. They did let me know that the party did have court on the 3rd of this month. They're working towards a diversion plan, 40 hours of community service.

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1: 21 Charles, good.
0: 89 north of Alder Springs, a semi off a cliff. We're still trying to get further, starting to help there now.
1: 21 Charles, like up. 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
0: 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We're going to need probably two or three 1185 heavy duties.
1: I copy. 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
0: 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Is in trucks, yeah.
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0: 9, John Mary, yellow 864 on a red Infinity with unknown.
1: Is clear current. Section that's expired. 4 of 26 on a 2011 Infinity out of Oliver.
0: 46, copy.
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0: 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I have a pedestrian call eastbound East to West Eureka.
1: Sacramento 45-3,
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Call came from the westbound 407.

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0: Grass Light Utility 2353. Staffed en route to the Florence incident. Engine 2353 is downstaffed. Catalyst's been updated.
1: Utility 2353, 459.

1125 eastbound, 80 just east of Soda Springs. Red Freightliner pulling a box trailer. The frame on the right side of the truck is sticking out. Then rolling eastbound, again just east of Soda, on a red Freightliner. Cheeto Clear 503.

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Snowshoe Springs.

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Repeating for Southwest Fire, medic 17, engine 17, respond for a fall with a possible hip injury, 4831 Brentwood Way, across the Swan Lake in Penwood.

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1: Ridge Road.
0: Yeah, for Lincoln Castle on Ridge Road.

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Stand by for 29.

for the check units. Information on a 23111 westbound 28 at Brook Avenue. RPU is reporting a white Subaru Crosstrek, Nevada plate 51 Henry 270, threw a lit cigarette out of the window. Nothing further, Chico Clear at 620.

0: 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Repeating for Shelter Fire Engine 16 with AMR, respond for low blood sugar, 8115 Rooks Drive, cross of Olive Tree, engine at dead end.
1: Zach 44SQ, myself and graveyard unit. 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
1: Adam.
0: 21 Adam, Caltrans or TMC put the supervisor's number in the log. Do you want to give him a 1021 or would you like me to?
1: I'll take care of it. Thank you.

0: Coming off Alarm Valley Alpha 2 for suspicious there near the confluence. Alpha 1 Alpha 2, RV just passed by what appeared to be someone shoving another person into a vehicle. I don't know if a male or x-ray, RV just saw the feet. But they were near the river, vehicle appeared to be a silver sedan, and it was near the ranger station in the dirt pull out just prior to the bridge. We're advising state parks and VHP as well.
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0: I'll be around.
1: Four. Recent history shows a court order violation involving a subject by the name of Quentin Davis, 55 years of age.
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1: Sign 44-140, go.
0: 44-140, I have a car fire with West 52 East Mosquito. The semi-truck was smoking on the right-hand shoulder. Looks like Placerville PD started fire professional.
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0: 44-140, inbound.
2: 44, Robert 31, we just passed that location. No longer smoke coming from the semi.
0: 44, Robert 31, I copy you just passed the location. No longer smoke coming from the semi. 44-140, you copy?
3: 4-1-3-4.
4: Charles Ford.
3: Charles Ford. Has a restraining order been served?
4: Negative. 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

0: 45283 for information for that suspicious vehicle. Be advised, it's going to be possibly a silver sedan. It's on the right-hand shoulder. The RP saw them pushing another party into a vehicle.
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1: Charles 4.
0: Negative contact. We don't hear any screaming. Who is the RP? Was it a neighbor?
1: Affirmative.
2: Pedestrian 2nd Street and D. David Street. WFA, possibly on H&S, and possibly made 1031 statement, wearing a purple wig and a black dress, walking in the roadway towards Carson. All for EDSF.
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0: attention, Auburn units, broadcast for a United Launch that occurred east on AD 5015 Castle. Black Chevrolet CBT, said 28 of 47700. Vehicle was tailgating the RP, who was in a silver Lexus RX 350. The driver was unknown to the RP, and they were approaching Maple. Again, just tailgating. The parties are now separated. The black Chevrolet continued eastbound on 80, approximately 3. Nothing further technical clear at 6:15.
1: 45, 3, 3, 3, 3, 3, 3, 3, 3, 3, 3, 3, 3, 3, 3, 3, 3, 3, 3, 3, 3, 3, 3, 3, 3, 3, 3, 3, 3, 3, 3, 3, 3, 3, 3, 3, 3, 3, 3, 3, 3, 3, 3, 3, 3, 3, 3, 3, 3, 3, 3, 3, 3, 3, 3, 3, 3, 3, 3, 3, 3, 3, 3, 3, 3, 3, 3, 3, 3, 3, 3, 3, 3, 3, 3, 3, 3, 3, 3, 3, 3, 3, 3, 3, 3, 3, 3, 3, 3, 3, 3, 3, 3, 3, 3, 3, 3, 3, 3, 3, 3, 3, 3, 3, 3, 3, 3, 3, 3, 3, 3, 3, 3, 3, 3, 3, 3, 3, 3, 3, 3, 3, 3, 3, 3, 3,

0: traffic and additional information. It looks like there was a PBRO in place that expired about 9 days ago, and now there's another one that hasn't been served.
1: Tip 4. 765.

0: Charles 4. Charles 4.
1: I may have seen the male walking westbound on Sunset when I was arriving. I'm going to go check the area by Dutch Bros.

0: one with the 765 at Clear Current on a 2004 Mitsubishi Utility. There's a pending master file to Nicholas Mendiola out of Sunnyvale.
1: Your birth, 1227, 1989.
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0: 45-33 LDI with the SO with that car. Charlie Bridge. She's on the bridge.
1: 45-33, I copy. You're out with the SO. 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What's the question?

0: 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Have a good night.
1: 8011 Charles, you too. Break 8021 Adam. 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
1: 3-1-4.
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2: Sounded.
1: Alaska Luna, Lincoln Union, Laura Adams, Crystal Primate, John Adam, Ida, Mary Edward, 042963, says he's a six fighter.
0: Associated to the 5757 Shannon Bay.
1: 10-4.
3: Paul 49. Can you do a reverse on the female, see if she has any vehicles?
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1: Foxwood PD, step back to the tower.
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0: All units on the gray, be advised, westbound 80 number one lane is now open as of 7:23. Again, the westbound number one lane is open now as of 7:23. Chico's clear at 7:25.
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0: Sham, Auburn Unit 45, 321, Copy 2103, Eastbound 80, east of the 65, black SUV, unknown 28, leaving into the center divide. Want to go, nothing for the second, 727.�
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1: Sorry, 42.5, go ahead.
0: 42.5, I'm 1125 animal, KRS 20 between Brighton and Ponderosa. Then 1144 bear cub on the right shoulder, partially blocking the flowing.
1: Sorry, 42.5, I copy.
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0: attention to Placerville Unit 23152 East on 55th East of El Dorado Hills. The three-wheeled Harley Davidson motorcycle. Rider was wearing a black leather vest, unknown if attached. Vehicle seen weaving onto the right shoulder and into the center device. Looking further, second row clear at 7:46.
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0: 545, I'm 9798. It's on the shoulder against the guardrail. It's going to be westbound 20, just east of Ponderosa for Caltrans.
1: I copy you 1097 to 98. There's going to be on the shoulder against the guardrail, westbound 20, just east of Ponderosa for Caltrans.

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1: Full drive.
0: 44120 and 1179, the area of Marshall Road and Prospectors Road. An RV that went over the embankment approximately 60 feet down, unknown if occupied.
1: 120, I believe this is an old CC, but I'll be around.
0: 44120, I got possibly an old CC, but you'll be in a minute.

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2: Clear and available, Grass Valley Unit for suspicious vehicle at Patricia Way and Norley Way.
1: Zach, 425.
2: 425, I have a suspicious vehicle at Patricia Way and Norley Way. It's a gray Volkswagen Passat with their flashers on. Special 28 of 9, Paul William David 4, occupied by a Hispanic male adult playing loud rap music.
1: Sacramento 423, I copy the broadcast. I'll be around the office shortly.
2: 423, copy. Be around the office shortly.
1: Guys, 425, I copy. 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
1: Cessna. Right, good.
0: 44120, for Camino Fire, the RV is 1124 over the side. Negative parties around them, they're clearing.
1: Watch right, I copy that. I'll consider.
0: 44120, we'll see.
2: Victor 212, a black Honda Accord.
0: I copy. You can be around the 1183 eastbound 80 just west of Douglas. The white sedan versus the gray Hyundai Kona. The white sedan is in the number 2 lane. You have a 1039 to SST. There's a good sand pushing the sedan to the right hand shoulder.
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0: 45 SQ from the up.
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0: and run.
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0: 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Stand by just 1 second.

0: 45249, go ahead.
1: I'm going to be on a stop, Bell Road westbound, just east of Airport Road. 27 is going to be yellow 9338314 on code 4.
0: Bell westbound, just east of New Airport, on 27 yellow 9338314, code 4.

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0: 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License status is expired on a Class C.
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2: Yep. It's only going to get worse. All this 3D printed stuff, I mean, it's all...
0: My nephew has a little 3D printer that is active, and that's pretty sweet. You know, he's 9 years old, and he's already making all kinds of cool stuff with it.
2: So we need hopeful.
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0: That's good. 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

0: further. Sir, I see the wire eastbound, just east of Riverside.
1: Copy to eastbound, just east of Riverside for the 1183. 45282 and 45283 to copy.
0: 3-3, copy.
1: 45282, copy.

0: Montana, Sierra Nevada, 1125 Northbound McCourtney, just south of Wolf Mountain. Be advised, a dark Chevrolet or Dodge pickup with a southbound trailer plate apparently dropped scraps of metal that fell from their trailer. The pieces are now 1125 Northbound Wolf Mountain Road.
1: Copy, I'll be in route after I clear this, suspicious.

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Also clear the 1125 portion, and then 3 months to try to mediate the transportation there, or attempt.

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2: The number one line, lane, it looks like there's a large sleeping bag in the middle of the lane. If there's a unit, I'm at Atlantic right now, I overshot it. If there's a unit behind me that can run a quick break and just push it to the center divide, that would be helpful.
1: You overshot at Atlantic. We're requesting a unit for a break to push to the center device. 25282 is west on Atlantic.

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2: 4532, that's Afer. Westbound, just left.
5: Sure, do you have a break for that? I'm westbound, what's just your call us now?
2: 4532, how's the break for it?
6: Pick up for the Chucky unit. Information on a pending call at the parking complaint, Bristol Cone at Lake Forest. Parties has a complaint about a blue and silver pontoon boat that's been 97 in the area for approximately a week. Has a CF number 5004 X-ray Nora, and it's returning clear and current on a high water vessel out of Truckee. She goes clear at 809.
3: Thank you very much.
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0: Do I copy you're following at the city off of that, off of Douglas? You'll meet at Denny's for the 11.
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0: 44120, wind clear of a stolen vehicle report at 2100 Valley View Park. I have a stolen vehicle report at Prex 2028 Valley View Parkway for a right Acura TSX 4-door. And no suspects in all teams are coming.
1: 120, is that something on watch office, is there?
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0: 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Parking lot between the Denny's and the Huff and Puff smoke shop.
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0: That's right, and it's for a white Mitsubishi Mirage with major front end damage.
1: 45 SQI, I copy 1185 for white Mitsubishi Mirage with major front end damage.

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0: Sorry, 45. Everyone is all through the area. I'm ETL on the suspicious vehicle, B298.
1: 42.5, I copy you. Went through the area. You're ETL on the suspicious vehicle. 42.3, do you copy?
0: 42.3, I copy. South 10, South 10, 20.
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2: File, reported the air quality. The corner of Siesta Drive and Hilltop Road. Any west for command 819.
1: 4532, can you go with the final call?
0: Call 748-748. Central Flash Pavilion is 23103 northbound Missouri flat to south of Forney. A silver Toyota Corolla with a 2804 Victor King X-ray 564. Turning clear and expired to a 2002 Toyota 4-door out of Diamond Springs. Vehicle seen swerving all over the roadway, had several near misses, blessing heading northbound, Missouri flat to south of Forney, approximately 5 ago. Nothing further, check on a clear at 820.
1: Yeah, 44-110, copy.
0: 44-110, copy.

0: 5 Battalion 2306. 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

0: Extension Flashville, units 23152 and 4653. Name was 16 at the Holiday Market. Events for a silver Subaru Forester with a 28-5 Edward Lincoln William 432. Driver is a white female adult, 60 years of age. Stumbled out of the vehicle, possibly HPD. Vehicle still parked in front of the Holiday Market. Nothing further, Sacramento clear at 823.
1: Robert 1, can you clear my stop by putting me back on my detail? 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

0: 43.
1: 43, Grass Valley. 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A neighbor was extinguishing the pile. We'll make contact with the property owner. Continue. Engine 62.
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0: vehicle is going to be a white Chrysler Pacifica minivan. It's a 28 of Victor Mary Paul 9818. Turning clear to a Dodge van out of Tyler, Texas. Vehicle ran through a closure and hit an auto crossing arm, last seen westbound 15 ago. Again, westbound State Route 20 at Bear Valley Road. Looking further technical clarity.
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0: 423 copies. 43 Grass Valley.
2: Grass Valley is at 43. You can let air pollution know. There are regulated materials within the pile. Their discretion.
0: A26.
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1: Copy, left 180, I'm at 4, Shimmer.

0: Stack 4216.
1: 4216, go ahead.
0: Stack 4216. The coordinate is clear from Patterson Valley to Thoroughbred Loop, 9798. ETO.
1: I copy your UTL on the 1125 from Patterson Valley. Can you go ahead and to where?
0: Sacramento 423, copy. Thank you.
1: 423, copy.
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3: Do you have an updated address?
4: 43-0828. Adam or Ida. First of Nathaniel. Or Adam. Tom Henry. Adam or Ida Edison. 0904.
1: I copy as an old PC, and the vehicle is 422. I copy the info on the line. You'll be en route to the stolen vehicle.
0: Hey, Water 22, contact the reporting party and advise that I'll be extended.
1: 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We'll do.
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Belfast Paramedic 17, engine 17. Difficulty breathing, 7355 Shelbourne Drive, repeating for Belfast Paramedic 17, engine 17. Respond for difficulty breathing after a fall, 7355 Shelbourne Drive, cross of Greenwood Court in Marywood.

somebody to the unit with the current fire weather conditions. Grass Valley with the current fire weather conditions. Eastern zone temperature 32, humidity 84, wind southeast calm with gusts to 3. Ignition percentile, spread percentile, burn index percentile, ERC percentile, all at 1, dispatch level low. Foothill zone temperature 41, humidity 49, winds east calm with gusts to 4. Ignition percentile, spread percentile, burn index percentile, ERC percentile, all at 1, dispatch level low. Valley zone temperature 56, humidity 77, wind southeast calm with gusts to 3. Ignition percentile, spread percentile, burn index percentile, ERC percentile, all at 1, dispatch level low. Grass Valley clear, 0833.

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0: 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Do you have traffic?
1: 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They will not be en route, but we'll follow up in the next week.
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0: 36 up westbound, just east of Alta, 08075255510, last of Lori.
1: 73 westbound, just east of Alta for 08075255510, last of Lori.

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0: Valley, and it's 23103 northbound 49, just north of Alta Sierra Drive. The blue Mazda, unknown 28. People seem going in and out of lanes and crossing over the double yellow lines to pass at high speed. For further details, check on a clear at 850.
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0: 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I have an animal call at Cold Springs Road and American Way.
1: 120, I copy that.
0: 44-120, copy that.
1: 120, I'm currently making a Ponderosa assumption. I'll be careful.
0: I copy your code 4. Can you 10-9 what you're out with?
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0: 44-120, I copy making a stop South Shingle at Dura Rock.
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Alaska, Tom 6. 29. 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

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Repeating, first officer, paramedic 18, engine 20. First one for seizures at 3295 Rattlesnake Road, cross of Newcastle Road, and dead end.

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0: Fred.
1: 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I'm on a stop at corner of Jerry Creek and 49 at the Tower Market.
2: 73, did she want me to give her a call or go to her house? Because I called her and there was no answer.
3: Ben Rob, check the Tyler incident.
2: Be back in a little bit.
4: So far.
0: Robert Union 292. Go ahead with the 27.
1: Edward 3542846. I'm code 4.
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0: Riverside 249, your return. 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

0: call 34. 34, can you put me on a suspicious person at Target of a known shoplifter who's been unidentified inside the store?
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1: Okay.
0: 44120, 10390 RP. They advise they're at the leasing office. You'd like to meet them there?
1: Yeah, sure.

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1: Okay, not code 2 with one firefighter on board to Center Roseville. 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

0: Chicken 7836, Nevada 27.
1: 7836, go ahead.
0: 36 up your westbound west of Crystal Springs. Yeah, 0802-0002-76, last of Lionsdahl.
1: 7836 westbound, this west of Crystal for 0802-0002-76, last of Lionsdahl.
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0: 7838 for a first of Christopher, born in 87, correction, 7836. 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

for the South Lake unit. Information on 23103, possible 23152 driver was called in 2 hours ago, eastbound 50, just east of Kybersh Drive. Party was reporting a Tree Services Unlimited truck, white in color, weaving in and out of lane, unknown 28. She goes clear at 943.

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0: Toby, and I'll next wrap yesterday's call. Looks like the 28 on that one was for Mary Frank Williams, 216, and ran out of Richard 3 above, born in 63. I'll attach both.
1: Complete 6 Frank Victor William at 907, 2009, Acura TSX, white in color, 2 plate, stolen last night at between 1600 and 0740 this morning, and it's broken tail light and 50 front windows.
2: William 907-09, Acura TSX, white color, 2 plates, taking about 1600 at 0740 this morning. BOTLA tinted windows, OID 18466, Adam 201.
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3: Yeah, 441, thank you. 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

shut the man down. On the call yesterday, it's the same subject. Jeremy Breedlove was ran out. His 29 is clear, 27 valid. History is 20, under .2, 148A1.

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0: Subject was sleeping, no medical need. 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
2: One ten. Just verify. I sent you the 28 out of Indiana. It's clear, but the it's returning 1036 Frank out of Idaho.
3: One ten.
2: Confirm
3: you said
2: Idaho. Hey, fam. I will send you the 1036 Frank info as well.
3: One ten, guys.
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0: One take copy.
1: And it's going to be, looks like it's going to be re-entered that vehicle.

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0: Charlie, Patrick, Crew 1.
1: And you just used a 4-2 bar. The white semi-truck going speeds of 75 in the fast lane. Last scene 5 again. That's further Sacramento clear at 10-12.
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0: 44, 110, wind clear, 1125, west on 50, just west of El Dorado Hills.
1: Well,
0: 44, 120, I copy. You can be en route for the 1125, west on 50, just west of El Dorado Hills. You advise it's a large piece of metal in the number 3 lane. Possible responsible vehicle is a white big rig with a black dump trailer. It advise the load is not tarped or covered, but it continued westbound. And per another, it's possibly just west of Bass Lake.
1: Affirmative.
0: 44, 120, copy.

Charles 4. I'll be en route to 308 Creekside Court, Lincoln. That's the one plate that is associated with the Hyundai. I think the RO is Lauren Brown. I'm going to see if she knows there are vehicles that are replaced at. That's one. Hey, can you just let Lincoln know I don't need any assistance?

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1: ATO 1 pending. Sierra College and Rockland for an injured cat in roadway.
0: Copy. I'll clear Indiana.

0: 5 westbound 50 just east of the El Dorado Trail. Seth Fender in the slow lane.
1: Westbound 140, 10
0: Fogerton. 44 140,

identify to you with the current fire weather conditions. Percent wind, calm with gusts to 4 to southwest. Ignition percentile 1, spread percentile 1, burn index percentile 1, ERC percentile 1 to south level low. In the foothills, 67 degrees, humidity 44%, wind south of 1 with gust of 4, ignition percentile 3, spread percentile 3, burn index percentile 3, ERC percentile 1 to south level low. In the valley, 70 degrees, humidity 47%, wind northwest at 2 with gust of 6, ignition percentile 1, spread percentile 1, burn index percentile 1, ERC percentile 1 to south level low. Grass valley clear, 1025.

0: Ground 44120.
1: 44120, go ahead.
0: One dropping at 1098, raise on right hand shoulder, eastbound, just east of Silver Valley.
1: I copy debris on the right hand shoulder. You'll be 1098 eastbound, just east of Grand Pass.
2: Grass Valley Engine 71 requesting attack channel for training.
1: Copy, the shoulder's not safe. You'll be taking them off at Lincoln Airport.

0: copy. I'm in route. Do you need a break?
1: 45283, I copy. You can be en route to 45249. 45249, did you need a break?
0: Last 4 6975.

Coffee and Flowers, West Ocean, Ocean Beach, 1125 Cardboard Box, Sunset and South Road. Repeat, Lizzie. It is a large cardboard box blocking the eastbound lane, 208 feet.

0: 45, 23. I'm flipping over now and I'll front brake.
1: I copy. You're over now, you're starting the break. 45249, you copy?
2: Left of Wyatt, WYAT, first of Kelly, 0909, 89.
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0: 44-110, Sacramento.
1: 14, good.
0: 44-110, I'm not sure why that other laid out as Idaho is returning back 1036 break, but the vehicle that you're out with is clear.
1: This is similar, and vehicle legally parked,
0: LV 1098. 44-110, I copy a similar. Vehicle legally parked, he'll be coming to you. 1006, clear now. Having a active shooter and a fire drill occurring today. It's going to occur at 12:55 hours. It's going to be the South Lake Tahoe High School. It's going to be active shooter and a fire drill. That's occurring today at 12:55 hours. She's a clear at 10:34 hours. Cardboard box is in the roadway.
1: 45-265, copy around.
0: 45-265, around. And 45-265, the RP is back to landline. They advise possibly eastbound lane on Housley near Pleasant Grove. Do have a 1039 WU facility to check their sites.
1: Thank you.

110, 1125, westbound 50 at Bass Lake. 44, 110. Unknown if it's one and the same as the previous 1125 that was westbound at El Dorado Hills. But this one is westbound 50 at Bass Lake. It's by two large metal objects in the middle lane, possibly.

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1: Are you safely off the right of way? Grand decision is en route. Better weather, gas, time and energy.
0: Maxwell Street. Party safely off the roadway. They have private assistance around. Can you get next?
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0: Quad Civilian. It's for customer 23103 northbound Coloma, just north of Mount Murphy Road. The white Ford work truck that kept tailgating the RP. Unknown 28, advised they had been following for 10 to 15 minutes and then was last seen turning onto Lotus Road. Nothing further, second was clear at 1048.
1: 3-4-1, Echo.
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0: 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Remember.
1: Anton 6, it's current clear by VIN and expired in 1999 on a 2015 Ford out of Madera. There's a release of liability to an Alexandria McFarland out of Roseville. Transfer date, April of 2024.
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2: 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And there were no threats of violence or anything like that. 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

0: 10-28. Father report. 9 Nora, Adam Mary, 671 on a Honda. And can you provide me the last 4 of the VIN?
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1: 1055. Can you show me a route to the 415 for me?
2: 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Paul 34, are you available to clear? I'm clearing now. 10-8, check's okay.
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44-110. I have 1125 eastbound Country Club Drive, just east of Fastly. 44-110, I have 1125 eastbound Country Club Drive, just east of Fastly. It's a gray Dodge Charger blocking the eastbound lane with a party out of the vehicle.

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1: 44-110, copy. I have an 1182 that occurred this morning at 7:56 hours at southbound Sediment at Pleasant Grove with the school bus. 45265, and I have an 1182 involving a school bus that occurred this morning southbound Sediment to east on Pleasant Grove. Originally a pickup truck went mirror-to-mirror with a school bus, and it was originally reported as non-injury, but now a child has complained of pain. They're requesting to meet at 129 Berry Street between the high school and the cemetery. 45-265 en route. And I have the supervisor's contact information in the log as well. They're compiling a list of all the children on board.
2: Right. The male who lives at this location, Anthony Ford, and his wife came up to him very aggressively. They are currently separated in a weapons scene.
0: Clear at 11. 44-1, try again.
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0: Miss Brunner.
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0: Lab. Adam Boy, Edward Yellow, William Adam, Robert David, Edward Nora Adam, Christmas Gage, George Adam, George Edward, 710 OJ.
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1: Airport.

up to the 415 Hillcrest. They'll have Anthony Ford, 122 1980, 29 is clear. 27 is suspended with good service. He's clear local system, showing history 496, 1598, Finesse 243, 3305, 148, 2800, and 1051. Fact is showing Crowley out of county with a PRECS alert and no match in NCIP. Per prior calls, his girlfriend should be a Brandy Nico, 318, 1980, 29 clear, 27 valid. She has history of 3305, HMS, 1051, and closed probation for 3305.

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1: Now with Anthony and Brandon Cooper.

0: 44120, I have a stolen vehicle report from 6581 Badger Lane. I have a stolen vehicle report for a vehicle that was taken from 6581 Badger Lane off of Motherlode. Vehicle is going to be a gray 2007 BMW 328i. They advised that they parked the vehicle in front of someone's house and had permission to do so. Vehicle was involved in an accident and they were going to fix the vehicle, but then somebody sold the vehicle to another party and they do have suspect information. And it was last seen August 28th. They're now at the address of 1326 Village Lane in Plattsburgh.
1: Hi, I got it. I'll be around.
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0: 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We're with GNO tow, ETA of 20.
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Sunglasses, beard, third hat, black shirt, a blue mountain bike.

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0: sir. 9 Zebra, Sam 580, Mike Malibu, unknown. And we're pulling into the Arthur gas station.

Mexico, provisional 27. 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Middle is James, 1023,

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0: 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Lincoln King, Paul 30, status.
1: 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Should be the pending RO, last of power, first of 91, 12-5-2000.

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AMR is requesting a respond code 2 to 260 Racetrack Street, apartment 2B Boy, for a 70-year-old male who's being violent.

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2: Yeah, 25, what room number?

Lamar Medical for fall with dizziness. Patient will be in aisle C is in Charles 8, in the middle of the store, Target, Auburn, 2700 Bell Road, Crescent Court Drive, and Plaza Way, time out 1144.

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0: 11 Mary, 20,002, 89 in West River Street.
1: Security 11 Mary.
0: 8011 Mary, very limited information. Nevada County is 1097 with a victim. 89 in West River Street of a 20,002 requesting CHP. It's negative 1125, negative injury. Copies in route.
1: 45265. I'll be en route to Adelante High School. Become 4.
2: 45265. I copy. You'll be en route to Adelante High School. You'll be code 4.

0: Five o'clock, I close my six. 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
0: Barry Adam, Charles Charles, Robert Adam, Charles King, Edward Noel, first of Kelly, K-E-L-L-I-E, 050498.
2: Sacramento 423, 2728, on stop, and I need an additional unit, go for it.
1: 423, I copy, requesting an additional unit. You're code 4, and you're on a stop. Can you go ahead with your 1020?
0: Yeah, northbound 49 on the right shoulder. Just south of the bar, just a failure to sign. Just another officer and have a 28 and 27 unit clear.
1: I copy, you're northbound 49, just south of LeVar, with a failure to sign. Go ahead with the 27 and 28.
0: 28 is going to be to a Chevy van, 32825, SAM 1, break 27.
1: 423, I copy, 32825, SAM 1, for a Chevrolet van. Go ahead with 27.
0: Yeah, 27 of yellow, 4966822.
1: 423, I copy yellow 4966822. Is there a unit that can be en route to 423 at northbound 49, just south of LeVar?
3: Frag 425, I'm in route to 3, I was from rough and ready in 20.
1: 425, en route to 423 from rough and ready in 20. 423, do you copy?
0: 4216 from the Courtney Atlanta Hill.
1: 4216 from the Courtney and Limestone.

0: Sacramento 423 info.
1: 423, go ahead.
0: 423, you can 10.2 and leave me. The driver's sign, down to 98.
1: 423, I copy the driver signed and any additional units can be 1022. 4216 and 425, do you copy?
0: 4216, 1098. 4216, 1098. 425,
1: do you copy, you can 1022?
0: All right, 425, I copy.
1: 425, copy.

0: attention, all Vernius 33152 westbound 86 west of Douglas, semi truck with a Walmart trailer on the 28, seen weaving in and out of lane. Nothing further, check when it's clear at 1155. 45S2 Valley.
1: 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Eddie 11 Mary, 23103 on Silverfur Drive and Ponderosa Drive. CRP is requesting a 1021.
2: Go ahead.
1: 8011 Mary, the RP is at 11313 Silverfur Drive with a cross at Ponderosa Drive. He advised that there's logging semis that are going through the area high speeds and crossing over the yellows. He advised that he's going to park his pickup truck in the roadway until an officer handles the issue. He was tagged several times not to engage and to move his vehicle in the road.

0: 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Go to 1021 more time.
1: 8011 Mary, the 1021 number is going to be 415-793-8181. It's going to be the first of Chris.
2: 423 Sacramento.
0: Well, Mary, copy.
1: 8011 Mary, copies.
2: If you're ready.
0: My count's good.
2: 423, your 29 is clear and expired as of July 31st, 2026, a 2006 Chevrolet van.

0: 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Break for 20 minutes.
1: I copy that. Go ahead.
0: 42327 returns to Alaska Ortega out of Rough and Ready. 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

0: 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Yes.
1: Yeah,

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0: 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He's code 4. 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
1: 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He's code 4. He's speaking with an S unit right now.
0: Chicken 7386, you can show me clear my stop.
1: 7386, clearing stop.

0: 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I have an 1125 animal east on Green Valley Road at the intersection with El Dorado Hills Boulevard.
1: Sorry,
0: 44110, go ahead. 44110, I have an 1125 animal east on Green Valley Road at El Dorado Hills Boulevard. 1144 deer in the crosswalk.
1: Where's my 110, go ahead.
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0: Last Hotel, Boy Edward, Lincoln, Lincoln, Fisher Robert, Common, 06-04-72.

0: caller. Can you return? He's player 29, says 27 solid, has a through 10851, 496 in H&M.
1: Copy, 10-4.
0: 10-4, go for it.

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0: Yeah, possibly. It's 44110 to copy animal call. Westbound 50, west of El Dorado Hills. Got a male deer with the large antlers on top of the hill, right hand shoulder. RP was worried it might run into the roadway. One to go, nothing for the second. Clear, 12 shoulder.
1: 545-281.
0: 281, go ahead.
1: 44110
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1: V-info.
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0: 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I just want to think there's some officer safety concerns at that end.
1: Thank you.

120 information. For EDSO. They found someone associated to that address who was flagged as a converted hazard in 2024. This is all per their old system. They cannot see what the hazard was previously for. Let me go landline. Never mind.

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1: 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Date of birth 12-4-79. 27 Boy 786-7077.
0: I copy that, thank
1: you. Anytime. 144-110, would you like to assist 120? Just, hey.
2: One ten
1: about 371 Digger Pine Lane.
3: Engine 17, possible stroke, 8124 Shadowwood Court, cross of Stonewood Court and Woodbridge.
1: One ten. Southbound 65 at the gallery off-ramp.
0: 45-265
1: Sacramento, it's going to be 1125 tire. Southbound 65 at the gallery off-ramp. Unknown which lane.
0: 45-265
1: copy. 45-265
0: copy.
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1: Edward Paul 18126, trying to clear the 2021 Ford truck out of Phoenicia. Vehicle rear left tire appears to be smoking and glowing red. No further details. Heard about 5 ago now, nothing for a second.
0: 349.
1: 349, I copy.
6: 349, I copy. 9 Charles Ida George 263, Silver Tesla.
7: 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Registration in progress dated 8-19-2026.
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0: Lots of hyphenated Lopez Vasquez, Lincoln Ocean Hall, Edward Zebra, Victor Adam Zebra, Queen Union Edward Zebra, for say, Zeus 51788, mail us, not drive numbers, if needed.
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1: Ten, okay.

0: flight scene with the current fire weather conditions. Houston zone 60 degrees, humidity 40%, wind southeast at 3 with gust to 7, ignition percentile 4, spread percentile 4, burn index percentile 4, ERC percentile 4, dispersal of medium, correction low. In the foothills 73 degrees, humidity 33%, wind southwest at 2 with gust to 7, ignition percentile 7, spread percentile 7, burn index percentile 8, ERC percentile 8, dispersal of medium. In the valley 77 degrees, humidity 38%, wind west at 5 with gust to 12, ignition percentile 4, spread percentile 6, burn index percentile 5, ERC percentile 4, dispersal of medium. Crest site clear, 1234.
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0: 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AMR transporting to Auburn State.

0: 1165. I'm 1125. Vehicle southbound on the Pulse Station in Cabot Hill.
1: Sorry,
0: 2181, I'm telling you, what do you have? 4521, I have an 1125 vehicle southbound on the Folsom Road, just north of Cabot-Salmon. The white Cadillac Escalade is currently 1125 in the southbound lane. Possible VO transmission. We do have 1185 en route, and there's a baby in the vehicle.
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0: 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Less than 5 minutes.
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0: 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To a 2016 Freightliner diesel, last four 2027. To the last of Soars Ag Services out of Modesto. 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

0: 13100. It also returns to a 2016 Freightliner.
1: Jack 45, that's 295. Cover Folsom, about 100 feet north of Kansas Falls.
0: 45, that's 1097 on Auburn Folsom, about 100 feet north of Kansas Falls.

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Repeating, first officer fire, engine 17 with AMR, respond for choking 6882 Brandy Circle, cross the Christie line.

0: progress on engine 2351. 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
1: Circle. Yeah, my X-ray. I was at 100 yards south of you.

0: Jack, 45-02, as well.
1: 45-02, go ahead.
0: So, a female's trying to finish in, and the car's too nice for me to push. What's my push bumper? So, we're going to stand by. The 1185 should be here shortly.
1: 45-02, I copy. The vehicle has a VO transmission. The car's too nice for you to push with a push bumper. We'll stand by for 1185. Should be there shortly.

Answer for me, sending you an email for 1125 disabled vehicle on my post and I have a cell number. Continuing, the vehicle is a white SUV with its flashers on. Two chains inside the vehicle, visor code 4, but the vehicle won't move. 1039 to CHP.

0: 34140. I have a 417 at the CVS at 6450. Phone answer.
1: Right, 34140.
0: 44140. EDSO is requesting that we be en route to the 417 at 6450 Pony Express at the CVS. They advise the RP is in a 23152 vehicle, a white Toyota Tacoma, unknown 28. They have no clear units as of this time.
1: Sorry, 44140, 10 4
0: 44140 en route. And be advised the driver is possibly armed with a knife.
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0: 44148.
1: EDSO is advising the driver also has a taser. Last seen now in front of the O'Reilly's Park. And that vehicle has a 28 of 44228 Robert 1.
2: Robert, same as 4 4 4 4 4 4 4 4 4 4 4 4 4 4 4 4 4 4 4 4 4 4 4 4 4 4 4 4 4 4 4 4 4 4 4 4 4 4 4 4 4 4 4 4 4 4 4 4 4 4 4 4 4 4 4 4 4 4 4 4 4 4 4 4 4 4 4 4 4 4 4 4 4 4 4 4 4 4 4 4 4 4 4 4 4 4 4 4 4 4 4 4 4 4 4 4 4 4 4 4 4 4 4 4 4 4 4 4 4 4 4 4 4 4 4 4 4 4 4 4 4 4 4 4 4 4 4 4 4 4 4 4 4 4 4 4 4 4 4 4 4 4 4 4 4 4 4 4 4 4 4 4 4 4 4 4 4 4 4 4 4 4 4 4 4 4 4 4 4 4 4 4 4 4 4 4 4 4 4 4 4 4 4 4 4

0: 3-6-1-2-0. 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Yep.
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0: He's returning clear. He has an expired 27 out of California and out of Nevada. History of 602 each and 647 at Thang Camping.
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0: 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It's 1185, private service, Minnesota.
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3: It's going to be an address off of Glen Lane in Granite Bay. 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
2: 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Right?
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0: I have an 1182 that occurred Fiddiman and Sunset involving a black BMW Z4 convertible that TC'd with a wall, and we do have a 1093 Cal Fire for the wall.
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0: 45265 and run.
2: Responding vehicle accident, Fiddiman Road, Sunset Boulevard, first unit of scene, Fiddiman ICXBL TAC 10. All units responding via MDT, AMR-129, responding on the air, confirm response engine 9.
3: Yes, responding to 415 on George Reed. On the map appears to be 780 in court. Do a prior call for welfare test involving a Cole Kleinhand, born in 92.

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0: 破魏军。
1: Looks like we're blocking all the traffic. Looks like it's going to back up to the sunset. If we can get a unit down to sunset to divert traffic.
2: Ocean, can you go to that spot when you're 97?
3: Green, Ocean, I'm about to go 97. Where do you want
4: it? It's going to be on fit in between the two sunsets. Two vehicles as reported, a possible one minor injury. Continue engine 77 and AMR, cancel the balance.
5: Accident, Fitterman Road, Sunset Boulevard, Battalion 79, Fitterman, ICX, Delta 10, 1330.

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2: 9 yellow, Tom Edward 420. And 8 zebra yellow, Edward 914, no redux.
3: Yes, that's funny enough, 415, and I'm George B. for first of call, he's clear 29, history 182-459-470-488-HSM-487, was involved in a traffic stop earlier today. And continuing, for the female versus Jessica, born 1030 of 92, she's also cleared 29, and so far negative, drove to call, we're checking in the female.
0: Final State Farm on Fort Dunham. 10-4.

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Good. California DL, yellow 5030.

0: 949. Lots of braver.
1: I have shut down 50 minutes north at Sunset Boulevard.
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3: 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Cedar Ridge Alzheimer's 3265 Blue Oaks Drive across the First Street, 1335.
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6: 101 inquiry. Highway 80 open for westbound traffic.
5: I'm 1022. Highway 80.

0: 45, 265, 497. Looks like northbound is shut down.
1: I copy, you're going 1097. Looks like the northbound side is shut down.
2: Yeah, 45
1: S2 en route to assist 45 265, Fiddeman and Sunset.

0: with them too. That was the male party. Female left in her vehicle.
1: Can you show me a route to the Safeway on Sunset? I was just contacted by store management. Apparently there was a theft of alcohol at 1:10 p.m. Suspect is not on scene anymore.
2: Section 80 units, 23103 eastbound 80, just east of Kingville, for a white Subaru SUV, 28 Edward 215 William 1, speeding in and out of lanes, tailgating in near miss PCs. 29 is clear and current on a 2020 Subaru Utility out of Pacifica. 23103 last seen 3 ago, eastbound 80, just east of Kingville, for a white Subaru SUV, 28 out of Nevada of Edward 215 William 1. Chico clear, 1340.
1: Boy, Adam, Charles, Adam, first of Stephanie, Sam, Tom, Edward, Paul, Henry, Adam, Nora, Ida, Edward, date of birth, 8/17 of 90.

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0: 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Her 27 is not issued and she has local history of HNS.
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1: Agra, Sally, Fidiman, I see.

10 a.m. I respond for an ill male. 1133 Taylor Road, repeating for South Officer Fire. Correction, Project of Fire, Engine 41 AMR. Respond to a ill male with pain, 1133 Taylor Road, cross of Azores Lane and Calston Road.

0: truck, 77 AMR ambulance, medical for a woman down on the sidewalk. Single report from a passerby, South Loop Road, Industrial Avenue, 1345 break, Battalion 79, Grass Lakewood.
1: Grass Lake, hit him in IC, incident is terminated, CHP has a scene. Engine 77 will be responding to South Loop in place of truck 77.
0: 1345, truck 77 remaining quarters, no acknowledgement needed, 1346.

0: dispatch, AMR 190 is responding to 1133 Taylor Road with a 15 1/5 minute ETA.
1: Driving northbound and swerved into southbound lanes, had a near TC with the RP, and was also seeing the speeding, west and heading northbound towards the 50. Nothing further, checking the clear, 1347.

responding now medical echo response south loop road identify

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An RV with a passerby and followed up into the X-ray on the side of the road near the sidewalk on our box, within an unnatural position. 35

1623, 1349, AMR ambulance responding South Loop Road and Industrial Avenue, identify. Now medical echo response, CPR in progress. AMR unit respond to South Loop Road, identify.

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0: 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The gathering in 11442 West E Avenue, across the 3rd Street and D Avenue. 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

0: Class Pavilion is 33152 westbound 52 north of Ponderosa. The gray Mercedes SUV with a partial 28 of 7 Williams. An older white male adult driver and a white female adult passenger. People were seen going all over the roadway and had near misses. Last seen. Want to go, nothing further, check my clip, 1404.
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0: Charles 4, you out with Jonah Bajwa?
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3: Main route to 49. How far?
0: I want you to tell him if he's 65 feet or over, he's gonna get ticketed.

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There is north of Truckee, outside the Florist and TFR, timeout 1414.

0: 144, 140 at 1124 in the area of Snows Road and West Avenue.
1: 144, 140, good.
0: 44-140, Avenue 1124 in the area of Snows Road and Fort Zivisol. It's a yellow tractor on the side of the roadway. Unknown how long it's been there. Negative 40.
1: 44-140,
0: Avenue 1124.
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0: 4220, copy that position.
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13 units, try 3103 eastbound 50, just east of Sierra Tahoe, silver Lexus SUV, N28, swerving all over the roadway, elderly male driver called in about 3 ago. Again, eastbound 50, just east of Sierra Tahoe, silver Lexus SUV, Chico clear at 1422.

units, 20103, eastbound 80, half, 1.5 miles east of Ulta, white Toyota Prius and a white Trailblazer. Unknown 28s, brake checking each other, rude hand gestures, speeding, looks like they're chasing each other. Prius appears to be the aggressor, called in about 2 ago. Again, eastbound is east of Ulta on a white Prius and a white Trailblazer. Chico, clear at 1424.

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1: 8 George, George, George, 147 Wakefield.
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0: 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We're actually on the westbound side of 80.
1: Heather.
0: Control George, Nevada 28.
1: Go ahead.
0: 5511, have you paid me?
1: Sir, I copy 5511, and I couldn't copy after that.
0: 5511, 17.
1: Yes, sir.

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0: 12-12-5-6. 4. 34, go ahead. Can you run out Troy Walker? That's who our suspect or subject is right now. I'll find out if we have a crime. 10-4.
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0: Charlie, engine 62.
1: Black Dodge pickup, unknown 28. Last seen having near misses with multiple vehicles and swerving. The RP advisor's large tires and stickers in the rear window. Last seen one ago, nothing for the second, there 1469.
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Patient's going to be on Highway 20, correction, west of Highway 20, Marysville Road, 1440. Put out fire for command.

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1: Back out of B415 verbal, male female at 6142 Preston Circle.

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0: vehicle check. O'Reilly.
1: Subject's clear. The male half is showing two firearms registered to him. Female advised both weapons were in a safe.

0: 9 of 2022 with a Penny Master call record out of Auburn to RO last Nev. Nahena out of Auburn.
1: Control 4, I'm out on Preston.
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0: 22, straight to voicemail.
1: We're going to ATC. Looks like there's a couple of J's out front.
0: 10-4.
2: 27 on the second subject. David 906-3863.
3: .45-265-1183 northbound 65 at Blue Oaks Boulevard.
4: 45-265.
3: 45-265, I have an 1183 northbound 65 at Blue Oaks Boulevard. Semi versus a sedan. Friendly 1125 in the number one lane. They're advising it's a logic truck versus a white Toyota Camry. Parties are seen out of vehicle.
2: 45-265 and round. 45-3. 27 is suspended or revoked, surrendered by subject. Anthony showing a restrained person on a serve criminal protective order, protective person, Antoinette.

0: verbal and requesting a standby. 10-4.
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0: be advised it's been upgraded to Les Salinas. 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

0: 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Can you show me a route to the 265?
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2: Did you have traffic for me? I was just getting advised on the route to
1: 45281, I copy. You'll be en route to 45.

0: Jack, 4502.
1: 4502, go ahead.
0: I think we have enough units for shallow. 249, what am I just hanging out? Traffic's getting a little very slow. Yeah.
1: I copy, there's enough units responding to the 1179 at 45249. Would just hang back. 45249, do you copy?
2: 45249, I copy.
1: 45249, copy.

0: 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Motor 9. 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
1: 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Auburn Bid.
0: United, available for a 1110 for a 23-110. Occurred at 2990 Greenhorn Road.
2: Track 42-8, go ahead.
0: 42-8, I have an 1110 for a 23-110 that occurred 2990 Greenhorn Road, crosses Star Drive. And the suspect vehicle is a blue Subaru Outback with a Washington 28. The victim vehicle is a white Toyota RAV4. They advise the suspect vehicle threw a rock at the victim vehicle and might have been followed by the suspect vehicle prior. And their windshield is shattered. They're requesting 1110 at 12855 Greenhorn.
2: Copy.
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0: 45, 265. Be advised that FNC is just 1097. They're revising 1182.
1: 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I'm going 97, blocking up 1.
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0: Eastern Auburn units broadcast for a highway violence that occurred west on 80, just west of Rockland. Suspect vehicle is a white sedan, the 28 of 8 Frank Paul X-ray 369, returning to a 2018 Alfa Romeo out of North Highland. The suspect vehicle was trying to force the RP off the roadway and was tailgating after a merging issue. They tried to sideswipe the RP twice and then brake check them. Parties are now separated. The driver of the suspect vehicle is an X-ray, last seen wearing sunglasses. Nothing further. Second Coast Clear at 1457.
1: Go ahead, copy out of position.
0: 15 out of position. 4537.
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0: 4565, also the right shoulder.

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1: 45-65, go ahead.
0: 45-65, still be 11 entry only. How are you going to get that flight to?
1: 45-65, I copy, it's going to be 1182 only and all units in RAC-B 10-22. 45-281 and 45-282, do you copy?
0: 45-281, I copy.
1: 45-281, copy.
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1: Suspended expire two of 2026 on a 2000 Toyota out of Grass Valley. RO versus Caitlin.
2: 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This is my mom.

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0: 44 110, 9/11/26 eastbound 50, just east of White Run. The white Honda Accord that is on the right hand shoulder, but possibly 1125. It has an unknown mechanical issue, and they advise that AAA would not come out due to too many passengers in the vehicle. We do have a 10-3 negative.
1: I copy.
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0: 427. I have an 1183 at Ridge Road in Ventana, Sierra Drive. I have an 1183 at 11761 Ridge Road, cross of Ventana Sierra Drive. The two vehicle TC, no further details.
1: Sorry, 4027, copy.
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0: 20, I copy you also being Route 3183. 11761, ready for
1: 70 units, 23103 Westbound, just west of Eagle, called in about 5 ago, black Ram pickup, unknown California plate, passenger side mirror is BO, has rear end damage, swerving, erratic speeds. Again, called in 5 ago, westbound, just west of Eagle, on a black Ram pickup, Chico Clear 1517.
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1: Where are they, 62?
3: 27 is valid, 29 clear on first of Robin.

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0: 9. I have 1125 northbound Grass Valley Highway, just north of Dry Creek.
1: 249, go ahead.
0: 45249, I have 1125 northbound Grass Valley Highway, just north of Dry Creek. The construction material on the roadway.
1: 49, show me now.
0: 45249, I'm

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1: Back 4220, just forward that plan.
0: Will do.

0: Ja. Three axle front of two axle trailer, 20,000 pounds, blocking the northbound lane. Fishing game is 97, assisting with one way traffic control.
1: Tahoe, he is requesting a VOL for that vehicle that, per CPS, with a party that has a warrant. They find the mother is refusing to disclose the location. The vehicle is going to be a silver 2020 Jeep Compass. 28 of 9 Edward X-Ray King 220, returning impounded out of South Lake Tahoe CHP on a 2020 Jeep utility out of Safe Town. A vehicle was last hit by LPR westbound 50 at the Bug at approximately 1405 hours. Again, so silver 2020 Jeep Compass, 28 of 9 Edward X-Ray King 220, last LPR hit westbound 50 at the Bug at 1405 hours. Nothing further, checking the clear at 1532.
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1: 42-7,
2: 10-8-7. 5-6, over the ship, over the bridge. Industrial cyber.
1: Industrial cyber, huh?
2: Hey, John, Adam, Robert, 124, 518, on all level 1. Final will be at the AF warehouse off industrial.
3: Pepper. 5331.
1: 45281, I have an 1125 eastbound 80 just west of Douglas. The couch in the number 2 lane that fell from a truck.
4: Just west of Pass Lake. We'll confirm it.

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0: Last Henry Union, Edward Robert, Tom Adam, Krista Brandon, Boy Robert, Adam Nora, David Ocean Nora, 11-11-1990, 9-0.
1: Pepper.
2: 416 up.

0: Central Hospital, unit 23103, in the area of Francisco Drive and Green Valley Road near the Safeway parking lot. Okay, but there's over a dozen juveniles on electric bikes, speeding, doing tricks, and going through crosswalks in the Safeway parking lot, as well as going around multiple businesses, Starbucks, Chase Bank, and going behind those rules. Riders all appeared approximately 12 years of age. Last seen, want to go, nothing further, check them out there at 1539.
1: 4417, I copy.
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0: 25, 31.
1: 25, 31, second. 31, I am UTL on Nightcow, eastbound from Riverside to Atlantic. I'll be 98.
0: Couch, eastbound 80, Riverside to Atlantic.

Check for extra patrol, Auburn, Ravine, and Palm.

101-28. The northbound 89, north of Turtle Rock, California Customized, Sam, David, Charles, Sam, 350.

0: 45, 281, beat him.
1: So you
0: want getting additional calls on this couch, number one in Tulane, eastbound at Riverside. I'm going to start NORSAC, just west of, just Ripple.
1: Right, 3-1,

0: 上网三千二平考80块钱看成了吗？
1: 11:25. You could check eastbound 80 east Antelope. NORSAC is 10-6 on a domestic violence. Can you go again for this 11:25 eastbound 80 east Antelope? NORSAC is 10-6 on a domestic violence call. Thank you, sir.
2: 45249. 45249, second. 45249, 97 98 UCL from Dry Creek all the way to Florence Plains, both the northbound and southbound lights. 6 a.m. Tuesday, Atlanta.
1: Copy 97-1098 UCL from Dry Creek to Florence, northbound and southbound lanes. Yes, sir.
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3: 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I'm currently flight following with Zeta Atlanta. 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

0: SAC 44, 115 Boy, that's mine, I'll be in route.
1: 115 Boy, in route, thanks, sir. S-40, copy that? There, S-unit to come.

engine 20, unconscious male 6260 will be in Madrid. 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Crescent, Eagle, Circle, and Barcelona Court.

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0: 7386. 27, my name, date of birth. Westbound, this point.
1: 8-year-old male, now conscious and breathing.
0: The Z Zebra, hyphenated with Mendoza, with a Z Zebra. First of Alejandro, date of birth 5-9 of 81. May 9, 81.

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1: I found two possibilities, both index numbers. One for an Alejandro Espinoza Mendoza with a DOB 9581 out of San Leandro. The other is Alejandro Espinoza 5981 out of Hollister, sending both to your NBC.
0: Yeah, 10-4 sounds like the Hollister will be a match.

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2: 45-249, go ahead.
3: 249, I'm Alpha and 1123. I am on 49 southbound, just north of Dry Creek. VO engine, we're going to push him off the roadway here.
2: 45-249, I copy. You're out with 1123, 49 southbound, just north of Dry Creek. The VO engine,

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1: Top smack of the towers on Pepperly.

0: 45281, Sacramento, 45281.
1: Sacramento 45281.
0: I have FSC requesting a break eastbound just west of Riverside for the 1125 couch, the number 2.
1: 31, I got that train at all now.
0: 45281, copy. Turning at Antelope.
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0: 49, I copy. Party's off the roadway, private assistance en route, showing you 10-8.
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34, 110, I have an 1182 that occurred westbound Green Valley just east of Francisco Drive. It's a brown Nissan Altima versus a blue Kia Sportage. They're requesting 1110 currently in the Safeway parking lot.

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Report of a house on fire, 11553 C Avenue, across of 1st Street. Standby for checkback 1616.

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0: West Williams, Park Bus Route 23152, westbound 50 at Cameron Park. The green GMC Sierra advised the driver was possibly drinking a can and was seen swerving and went off the roadway and is now northbound on Cameron Park Drive. No 28 available at this time. Further check my clear.
1: Robert Edwards, 401, Grand Forks, Amethyst.
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1: Table 7, Highway 20, just east of Pavilion.
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0: 70 units, 23103 westbound is west of Kingville, red semi with a flatbed trailer, tailgating, speeding, unknown company or plate. Called in about 3 ago. Again, westbound west of Kingville and a red semi with a flatbed trailer. Chico clear at 1621.
1: 3D, copy.

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0: Hey, Alas, Adam Lincoln, Lincoln, George Adam, Ida Edward Robert, Person Dustin, David Union, Sam Tom, Ida Nora, 0304-8888, break. Verbal, lots of Rodriguez, Robert Ocean, David, Robert Ida, George Union, Edward Zebra, Chris Lamanda, Adam Larry, Adam Nora, David Adam, 02-25-8787.

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0: 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It's going to be on Indian Springs, just north of.
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0: 10-4. Oh. 10-4.

0: for the female, send no extra addition, 1036 out of Arizona for a violation of a court order driving on a suspended or revoked license, and break for the rest of your time.
1: And he found his registration, so I won't need the 28.
2: Westbound, this is 08-0091-471 out of Nevada.
0: 26, break.
3: Utility, the last four VIN 1489 to a left of Bucknell out of Grass Valley.
1: What did you say? I copied. A resident just passed by and related to vehicle has been here since last night. An old PC.
2: The buses.
1: Yeah, boy, thank you.
3: The vehicle's been there since last night. An old PC.
1: Back 4220, does 427 want me to 1022 and stay tending?
3: 427,
1: Steve. Hey, girl, I don't need any additional units.
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0: process of immigrating.
1: Back 44150. The driver of this vehicle was transferred precautionary to Marshall, and you can 1022-120 is response. I have fire here, 1184, 1185,

0: 4159. Copy. The driver was transported for precautionary to Marshall and 44120-1022. Fires there between 1184 until 1185 yesterday.
1: 120, I'm about to go 97.
0: 4120, I copy. You're about to go the same.
2: Sorry, 43.
0: 42, go ahead.
2: Sac 43, for log 589, I updated the log, and you can go ahead and close it.
0: 42, I copy the log. I'll close
3: it. Edward 11, can you log at DL number for me?
4: Edward 11.
3: 4890. 18850, purchase David.
4: Step 4.

0: The truck's towing a trailer that's partially blocking the right lane. The occupant's trying to change a flat tire on the trailer. We do have a sensor in identity.
1: 45-2, copy.
0: 45-2.

0: 44-110, wind clear. I have a suspicious vehicle at Cape Bridge and Cummings Brook.
1: Grass Valley, brush 72 and quarter 60.
2: Brush 72, 1632.

0: Lake Union with the current fire weather conditions. Percentile 13, spread percentile 14, burn index percentile 16, ERC percentile 15, accessible medium. In the foothills, 77 degrees, humidity 32%, wind west at 4, with gust to 11. Ignition percentile 19, spread percentile 13, burn index percentile 21, ERC percentile 32, dispensable medium. In the valley, 85 degrees, humidity 26%, wind northwest at 5, with gust to 14. Ignition percentile 22, spread percentile 19, burn index percentile 23, ERC percentile 24, dispensable medium, grass light clear, 16 degrees.
1: In 21, can you hit ET on the lead 85?
2: Fall 49, 1021 request reference incident from Crunch Fitness.
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1: Off 49, just north of Idaho, Maryland. Be advised that the 911 crash notification and there are road noise alerts. Nothing.
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0: 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Person Rodriguez.
1: When clear, I have a suspicious vehicle at southeast corner of Cambridge and Country Club Drive.

0: 44, I have a suspicious vehicle in the southeast corner of Cambridge and Country Club Drive. The RPU is advising that there are two children, approximately 7 to 10 years of age, likely wearing a white shirt and pants. And there's an older model green van that's currently 1126 in the area with a no money sign. They believe the children are associated to the vehicle as they are holding the sign. There are adult parties outside of the vehicle and they're concerned for the safety of the children because it's explicit.
1: Before I can tell you,
0: Captain.

Placerville Unit, check out for 23103, southbound Silver Valley Parkway, just south of Harvard. Three juveniles on e-bikes, currently in the roadway doing tricks. Last seen 5 ago, nothing further, Texas clear at 1630. Thank you.

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0: 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Sacramento 42-8. I'm going to be UTL on Golden Center from Brunswick to Empire, 98.
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1: Airborne. 25, is he around to let us in?
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1: Four one ten, I come to be updated a lot. 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

0: 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I see an eCal fire to stage 48 clear.
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2: From westbound 80. So white and brown Ram truck with a dirt bike in the rear tailgate. Advise the vehicle is swerving and brake check the RP and routine tailgating. Unknown 28. Correction. Unknown state. The 28 of 2 Lincoln Boy Ocean 84. Vehicle is last seen exiting on Penrith Road. Unknown direction of travel. Nothing further. Check the clear.
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1: 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Confirm.
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2: Is he heading towards Greyhawk? Confirm for the other party he was with, say what he's wearing. A white sweatshirt, but unknown what's under.

0: 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Do you know what kind of camp?
1: 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Step 4.
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4: 4-1-10, go ahead. 4-1-10, I'll be in around for that. Let's just call you in 10-22, 44-4.
2: 44-1-10, I copy. You can be in route to this suspicious call and 44-4, 10-22. 44-4, do you copy?
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2: And 44-1-10, be advised, it's a southeast corner of Cambridge and Country Club. If I have two children near an older model green van, green or brown, currently 1126 with adults and juveniles standing outside of the vehicle with a no money sign. They're concerned for the safety of the children.
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0: Units 23103 northbound Auburn Folsom, just north of Horseshoe Bar. The pale green Toyota Avalon that is unable to maintain lanes is going fluctuating speeds. Driver's possibly HPD. Then seek further second clear at 1653.
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pull over, tail the other juvenile on the point, Greyhound, in. Here we go.

0: Pavilion and 23103 East on 50, just west of Cameron Park. Blue Honda sedan, unknown 28, seen swerving, pink near TC's, speeding, and cutting vehicles off. Left seen one ago in the slow lane. Something further second was clear at 1650.
1: 44110, copy.
0: 44110, copy.
2: Conform, just info, final is just west of Dry Creek.

0: Valley Plaster Crew 1 down staff. Plaster Crew 1, 1700.
1: Toyota Tacoma with a camper shell, unknown California 20, has damage to the driver's side. Victim vehicles, unknown semi, believe both are continuing eastbound. Chico clear 1700.
2: E24 boy copies.

LRDL, yellow 269730 8, loss of captain.